0: don't want you to get struck by lightning, and I don't want any of my hands to
1: cut like this. We could go across and play anybody. Why did
2: that? Yeah.
3: Would these people mind if we go through their apartment?
4: Thank you so much. We just love you.
5: I love you.
6: I love you.
7: I love you.